options for people. The choices that they don't have. No. Which is just

as a child, my mother used to say, "Your hands are elegant and slender, not like your sister's, who inherited roundness from your father. You could be a hand model with those hands." I'd wonder about all the things I would touch if I were a hand model. Like TVs, computer screens, miscellaneous electronics, shampoo, 2-in-1, a bar of soap, soapy suds. 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
1: 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I'm laughing hard, but I can't forget. Yeah. Speeding in the car, she said, who you with? Yeah. I ain't playing games, I ain't going.

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So many times, yeah. So many times, so many, yeah. I'm laughing hard, but I can't forget, yeah. Speeding in the car, she said, who you with, yeah. I ain't playing games, I ain't going, yeah. Say you try to change, it ain't showing, yeah. I know you going through it, yeah, I don't know it, yeah. Been feeling this way since spring, now it's snowing, yeah. I know, yeah, I'm knowing, yeah. 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

Jamie XX, you know what's next? 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

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Let me rock. Let me rock. Let me rock. Let me rock. Let me rock. Let me rock. Let me rock. Let me rock. Let me rock. Let me rock. Let me rock. Let me rock. Let me rock. Let me rock. Let me rock. Let me rock. Let me rock. Let me rock. Let me rock. Let me rock. Let me rock. Let me rock. Let me rock. Let me rock. Let me rock. Let me rock. Let me rock. Let me rock. Let me rock. Let me rock. Let me rock. Let me rock. Let me rock. Let me rock. Let me rock. Let me rock. Let me rock. Let me rock. Let me rock. Let me rock. Let me rock. Let me rock. Let me rock. Let me rock. Let me rock. Let me rock. Let me rock. Let me rock. Let me rock. Let me rock. Let me rock. Let me rock. Let me rock. Let me rock. 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